0: Destination terminated. Destination terminated.
1: No, Adam, you should go right now. I'm gonna come back, but now I'm gonna jump down.

feeling of sadness. 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How pathetic. They promise you hope. Victory? Only our hero can bring you salvation. You are now caught in a dream of a machine. Do you really think that you can defeat them, Sol? If you want to survive, I'll help you. The machines also face us.

travel through a faraway universe together with my friends. 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The first of the group is Channel, a strong, feared warrior. The second is James, a magical and mindless friend.

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But I see I was wrong, can't really know that you broke my heart. Nothing hurt as much as that one day

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I was in the ninth grade, pushed around by three kids, told me I'm a faggot and I need to get my teeth kicked. If it happens, it happens, and maybe it will be the end of a chapter where my ego faces the

There's a foggy Jew on the empty fields. Everywhere we look, we see the eyes of the enemies. I get my sword ready and grab my shield, cause they've come to take our tradition and humanity. Smoke coming from the earth, the crops are burned. Intruder on the land, the beast disturbed. Many fought, many died, many risked their lives.

these filthy days to kill us quickly straight. There's an army out there who really doesn't care, bereft of compassion, a dozen impaired. The acts of a monster who wants to just conquer, but can never be bothered to think of the artist, an honest man. Just call us just slaves to an empire who'll torture the ones in their way. These are our lives, we're throwing in the trash for a bit of power and a cold grip on cash. In every era it's the same shit. Politics is disappointing like lame dick. Give us back the land, give us back our men. We don't want your imposed culture that traps our clan or breaks down trees, kills the beastless, the fear.

The O2 must be staying true, cause organized are better than price, roaring resistance. Don't fuck with the girls, your head'll flow in the distance. You're contaminating like it's planned. If you don't give back to the land, you're not entitled to her hand. But the stones mirror the constellations, and an offer

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1: I'm the ghetto in the forest. Rhapsody epic rapper. Yeah.

A week ago today, Mr. Speaker, I asked the House to fix this afternoon as the occasion for a statement. I feared it would be my hard lot to announce the greatest military disaster in our long history. I thought, and some good judges agreed with me, that perhaps 20 or 30,000 men might be re-embarked. But it certainly seems that the whole of the French First Army and the whole of the British Expeditionary Force north of the Amiens-Abbeville Gap would be broken up in the open field, or else would have to capitulate for lack of food and ammunition. These were the hard and heavy tidings for which I called upon the House and the nation to prepare themselves a week ago. The whole root and core and brain of the British Army

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During long arms, kill your agility. 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He can't die, bombs are not strong enough. He returns to Earth, again and

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I

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1: You don't see what I'm talking about. Like, I'm saying, I ain't trying to float with no daily routine. I'm trying to go back to the wild. Like, I just want to party with the James Dean boy. I just want to party with them Clint Eastwood type boys who be living that aristocrat life. I just want to party with them.